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soft drinks, no? Now, these things, no? Sugary drinks, no? So this will help, no? Prevent heart attacks. Then we mentioned about the exercise, no? I mentioned about 45-30 minutes. However, in general terminology for that, we should have a moderate exercise about at least 150 minutes per week. So you can divide that 3 times, 4 times a week. That depends upon your physical fitness, no? Kung can exercise will kadaan, you can do that. But if you're just starting, you can go as small as 10-20 minutes for a start walking. So dili na immediately na you put into a very moderate exercise at the very start. You do it gradually. And of course, if you have risk factors, you have naka-edad, naka-diabetes, naka-hypertension, seek consult with your physician. To give a doctor for an advice on what to do, especially if you go for later on with a vigorous exercises, aerobic. So we usually advise for stress test. These things that will help us. Now, it's an non-invasive test, stress atong himuon, just to check, no, coronary conditions nimo. You are fit to do exercises. Okay, and the body weight nimo, so natay BMI, no, for Asians that's about 18.5 to 24.5. You can see this in the internet, no? You can do the computation based on your height, based on your weight. If you are in a normal BMI or obese baka na range or overweight baka na range, this will help a lot. And then alcohol intake. So there is an allowable amount of alcohol that you are allowed, especially during a party or any occasions. 1 drink a day for women and 2 drinks for men. No? So, natin mga data about red wines and so on and so forth. So, basically, it's still a lifestyle. Those are just tinimurag social drinking. So, there are times you do that. But regularly, we usually don't really advise that. Occasional, that will be fine. Especially kung kusog mo inom ng tao. So better not advise them to drink. Kaya sa akin, good. Ang limit, kung ano limit pagkahuman o makasugod-sugod na inom. No? And then, of course, pinaka-common nowadays is how you manage your stress. No? This is very important. You have to strengthen your coping mechanism, especially in your work, home, and other things, feeling stress. This is very common. So be objective in things, nakay coping mechanism, just to prevent. Okay, one of the common karon mental health. No? So nowadays, nanamagin na siya. No? There's such thing as namagay leave, no? Mental health leave. No? There's such thing as that. So those are the common things. And of course, pinaka importante, if you have a pre-existing illness, diabetic ka, hypertensive ka. These are one of the major risk factors, like as cholesterol. You have to maintain your medication, and it should be targeted to the threshold number. So, like for example, hypertensive ka, 130/80. You can go as low as 120/80, magani. For your diabetes, we go for an HbA1c less than 7. So this will help a lot. For cholesterol, you can go as low as below 50 for those secondary prevention mga patients. As low as that. No? So, ano na aggressive nowadays? So, guidelines appear, and we doctors usually read on it, follow on it. And we it's a clinician's choices. So, yung doctor nga advice for you, okay? Kada tao, lahi-lahi mga. Whatever the guidelines is there, is for us to study and to adapt. No? Lili ko na siya automatic kahit matatag. Sa katao, lahi-lahi mga siya. No, we really do not know what is the effect of that medicine sa kanang tao. So, kung na siya. Clinical in short. No? So, muna siya yung sa. And what else? Of course, kung yun, there should be a regular checkup. So if you have a pre-existing illness, diabetes, hypertension, you should have a regular checkup with your physician as advice. So we usually do advice

This news is brought to you by Alaksan. Pagtoto ang relief, totoo ang relax. Alaksan FR. This news is brought to you by Downy. Downy Rock, the rub, bango-bango. This news is brought to you by Rexidol Forte. Mas paspas banat sa bughat o sa dungan-dungan nga sakit. Bughat nga nailabad sa ulo o pamaol nga nailanap. This news is brought to you by Revicon Tablet. May palag ang lakas mo. This news is brought to you by Myra Ingestives. It's now time to get your Myra E on with 5-in-1 Beauty E of Immunity Powers. Ubo!

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6: Ang baha, balikayan. 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

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Welcome to the Hall, the first and only UNESCO-declared geopark sa Pilipinas.

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1: 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In a few days or in a few hours na ay musod sa Philippine Area of Responsibility, mga kigsuunan. So, arin nata sa ito mga balita gikan sa Paimo, SP advances enhanced policies across sectors. Ang atong sangguniang panlalawigan or SP sought to address pressing challenges with responsive policies. In its regular session last April 28, the legislative body approved on second reading na nila the Revised Gender and Development Code of the Province, getting atong GAD, no? Of the proposed measure integrated inputs from the previous session to ensure that the provisions and language of the ordinance are truly inclusive across genders. Appeal tanan, no? Okay, daghan naman tag gender karon LGBTQ plus, no, diba? So approved on first reading. Other proposed measures were also introduced and approved on first reading. Board Member Junicio Joseph, si BMDJ Balite, seeks to institutionalize the compliance verification for vehicle rentals and leases involving foreign nationals pursuant to Republic Act number 4136 and Republic Act number 7160. Kini bitaw mga foreigners nga kuan gusto magpa-license, no? Balite cited the need for proper license verification, orientation on local traffic rules, and adherence to basic road safety to address increasing road-related incidents involving foreign nationals. Oh, dapat kung na sila diri, mutuman sila sa itong balaod. 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Moreover, board member Benji Arcamo pushed for an ordinance prohibiting the establishment, conduct, and operation of casino and casino-related gambling activities within the province of Bohol and providing penalty for violations thereof. Oh, sa magini mga bulhan noon, no? Mga religyoso, niya dili gusto og kanang casino. Bitaw, no? Kay basig daghan mabuang ana, daghang pamilya ang madaot. Bitaw, I agree, no? Arcamo pointed out the need for the policy stemming from alleged or perceived casino operations in one of the resorts in Panglao. Nade chika, nganay casino. He underscored that such activities abhorred and undesired by Boholanos are not necessary for the province to advance tourism. Bitaw. Para po na ako, no, dili siya worth kanang kita niya kisa kanang kadaot nga mahimo. Of course, moingon ng uban for development, for progress, pero ug sugal, murag di po tingali maayo, di ba? I have been in politics long enough to have observed the conduct of the local tourism industry in Bohol, pungpa ni BM Benji Arcamo, and it has been successful without such kind of attraction. Tinuod bitaw. Daghan matag turista, maski watay kasino. The SP is also set to tackle on second reading the proposals of Board Member Mutia Tirol to amend the Bohol Rabies Prevention and Eradication Program. Of course, no, si Dr. Mutia Kismet Tirol Makuno, strengthening its implementation through the establishment of the Bantay Rabies sa Barangay Enforcement Mechanism, promoting responsible pet ownership in next sunod nila, next session nila. Environment and Livelihood, o arita sa Environment and Livelihood. Meanwhile, Board Member Jamie Aumentado Villamor rendered reports from the Committee on Natural Resources and Environmental Protection on two major local issues. The SP adopted both reports and approved the passage of resolutions recommended by the committees to support local wood furniture makers, no? Kining atong magama bitaw og mga kanang wood furnitures. The SP passed a resolution establishing a provincial compliance assistance and transition program for wood furniture MSMEs. Kini mga ginagmay lang nato ang mga ko ano mga sani mga negosyante, including the creation of a one-stop shop for EEC or ECC rather and wood processing plant permit applications. Bitaw mas mayo bitaw nang naatay one-stop shop kay adto na latanan makuha nila mga requirements, no? Dili kay ari diri niya sunod adto na puko didto kay naapa po yung requirement didto, no? May yun na og usara jud ka kuan usara ka building or usara ka buhatan ang mo process. It also endorsed a resolution requesting the Department of Environment and Natural Resources or DENR including SENRO, PENRO and Environment Management Bureau or EMB sa Region 7 to provide regulatory relief including grace periods and transition support for wood furniture MSMEs in Bohol. Villamor brought the governance gap to the attention of the SP following an audience with local wood furniture makers. Bitaw, kita mo sa FB, no? Sa social media, nakikistorya yun siya si BM Jamie. asking for help for more than 200. Oh, nilapas sa 200 nga furniture shop owners who received notices of violation from the DENR for failure to secure required permits. Bito kay ginagmay ra ba pud biya na ila no, di ba? Particularly the Environmental Compliance Certificate or ECC. Bitaw kining WPP. Tinuod yun na, no? Separate recommendations were also presented to resolve issues surrounding a floating restaurant business floating restaurant business construction in Mansasa, Tagbilaran City. The SP is seeking for DENR resolution on whether a full environmental compliance certificate or ECC or a certificate of non-coverage or CNC is required to provide a definitive technical report on the land classification in order to take appropriate action to ensure compliance with environmental laws, no? Para klaro, kinanglan ba dyan nag-ECC or kato na lang CNC? It also recommended for management of kining atong RFS group or kining ensure environmental and regulatory compliance, and for the city of Tagbilaran through the office of the building official or OBO to enforce environmental and regulatory compliance, mga kigsunan. So arita sa oil crisis due to war, no, diha sa Middle East. In addition to current initiatives to cushion the impacts of the oil crisis, the SP expressed full support for and affirmed the move of Governor Aris Amintado creating the Provincial Interagency Task Force on Economic and Energy Resilience through Executive Order C7-2026 to address the potential economic, energy, food supply, public safety, and social welfare adverse impact arising from global supply chain disruptions. Bitaw na amig yung mga disruptions kay tungod sa gera. Ay kinipong kanang hasta kining mga pag-increase sa mga fuel, no, fuel prices. It is also exploring tax relief measures, alternate energy solutions, and the establishment of a gas station or oil depot for use by the provincial government. O, di ba? Kung mag-establish ba yun o kaning kaugalingon nga oil depot. So furthermore, it appealed to the national government through separate resolutions to include habal-habal drivers in the cash assistance program. Bitaw, dapat mag-yun i-appeal, uy, di ba? Muna-muna na gani. In the cash assistance program through the Department of Social Welfare and Development, kining atong DSWD, as well as to provide fuel subsidies for local tourism transport. Bitaw, angay yun na sila tabangan, di ba? Kipila rapod bayay kita. Institutional linkages, mga kingsuunan. So in the session presided over by Vice Gov Nick Besas, the SP authorized a Memorandum of Agreement or MOA between the Garcia Memorial Provincial Hospital and the San Miguel Municipal Clinic Laboratory for the provision of laboratory services, and another MOA between sa atong Garcia Memorial Provincial Hospital and the San Miguel Municipal Hospital for the provision of newborn hearing screening services. Importante ka na mga newborn, no, screening. It also approved the passage of a resolution authorizing Governor Aris Amintado to represent the provincial government of Bohol and sign the proposed MOA between the provincial government and the Bohol Island State University or BISU for the implementation of the Laag Bohol web app, enhancing tour guides and tourists' experiences. So naay app, no? Laag Bohol web app. The SP also certified the accreditation of ANDA, Hog Raisers Association Incorporated, Kaimbang Women's Association, and Kingdom Adventures. Village of Hope Incorporated. O, diba? So, nindot no, kay daghag mga kuan, daghag mga kalambuan, daghag mga katikaran sa SP nga. It means nagtrabaho yun ng atong mga board members, mga kigsunan. So, arita sa atong water resource, no? Atong tubig, mga kigsunan. Bohol enhances water resource governance through Water Code Initiative. Unsa man ni, in line with its continuing commitment to sustainable environmental governance, the capital convened a consultative meeting last April 30 at isangguniang panlalawigan press session hall to deliberate on the proposed Water Code of Bohol. Through SP, the meeting was presided over by Board Member Greg Hala, Vice Chairperson of the Committee on Ways and Means, together with Board Member Romulo Cepedosa. The meeting was held to discuss the proposed ordinance, underscoring the need for a comprehensive framework for water resource management. Importante yun yung tubig. This was after the mounting pressure in the province on its fresh water resources due to population growth. Bito nagkadaghan ba yata? Napad yung mga turista. Kinahanglan ta og mangita og other sources of water. Climate change, appeal, tourism development, agricultural expansion, and competing water uses across sectors. So participants reviewed the proposed provisions sa atong water code during the meeting and presented technical recommendations and inputs for refinement. Na sila yung mga suggestions. So following deliberations, the body agreed to incorporate the provisions of the proposed water code in the environmental code of the province of Bohol, consolidating related environmental measures under a unified legislative framework. Bitaw ka itong mga related issues, usara, para mausara po nila, dapat tapuon man dyan na, di ba? All comments and suggestions raised during the consultation were duly recorded for further refinement of the measure. So, sa itong mga suggestions, mga recommendations, ilang kita po tapo. The initiative forms part of the province's broader effort to enhance environmental stewardship and resource management in support of long-term sustainability aligned with its strategic governance roadmap under GovAris Aumentado's administration. So present at the meeting were Bohol Provincial Environment Management Office Head, atong BPMO, si Ma'am Hovensia Tata Ganob, Provincial Engineers Head, si Engineer Evelyn Ayuban, representatives from the Provincial Legal Office, National Irrigation Administration or NIA, Provincial Planning and Development Office, PPDO, Office of the Provincial Agriculturist, OPA, and the Department of Environment and Natural Resources, DENR, also attended the consultation. Dapat na amigid sila kay importanteng hisgutan. As a recognized UNESCO Global Geopark, Bohol continues to advance policies that uphold responsible environmental governance and the protection of its natural resources. Yes. Makita dyan na ito, no, nga kanyang mga opisina sa Capitol, especially kini mga hepe, nagtrabaho gin sila sa angay nilang trabahoon. O, di ba? So, arita sa atong solid waste. Bohol strengthens barangay solid waste management through SEPA campaign and MRF validation on Samani. Reinforcing local efforts toward effective and sustainable waste management, key environmental stakeholders convened for the solid waste communication, education, and public awareness or kining SEPA campaign activity and exit conference nila of the on-site validation of barangay material recovery facilities or kining atong gitawag nga MRF implemented by the Department of Environment and Natural Resources or DENR Environmental Management Bureau sa atong EMB Region 7 on April 30, mga kigsunan, dito sila sa JJ's, no, Seafood Village. The event forms part of the continuing initiative of DENR-EMB-7 in coordination with the provincial government of Bohol, led by Governor Aris, to strengthen solid waste management systems across the province in line with its commitment to environmental protection and sustainability. Bitaw, at imano na itong basura, mga kigsuunan, kay importante kaayo. Dili ta man imaho, o diba? O niya naatay proper waste disposal. The activity gathered participating barangays from the municipalities of Panglao, Dawis, Tagbilaran City, and Lobo, with 3 barangays per locality and 4 personnel each. So, kada lungsod, tulo ka barangay, o niya, kada barangay, upat, no? Personnel in a collaborative effort to enhance the establishment and operationalization of barangay nga mga MRF, mga kaigsunan. So, Environmental Management Bureau Region 7 or kining atong EMB Regional Director Attorney John Edward Ang emphasized that the activity marks a crucial step toward building cleaner, healthier, and more sustainable communities. Anchored in Republic Act number 9003 or the Ecological Solid Waste Management Act, Ang underscored that waste management is not merely a matter of compliance. Bitaw dili kay basta malang makakomply ta kay requirement manggod. Dili ingon ana, but a shared responsibility that begins at home and extends to the barangay level. O di ba? So, he highlighted that local government units serve as frontliners in maintaining order and cleanliness in communities, noting that a clean environment contributes to peace of mind and overall well-being. Bitaw, kisagoy ganahan, magtanaw, basura, magtapo, magsipo katong oo, di ba? Manimaho pa jud. O, dapat clean the environment. And Ang further explained that the 3-day on-site validation conducted in 12 barangays from April 27 to 29 provided direct and actionable insights, ensuring that policies are translated into effective, sustainable, and field-based operations. Through this initiative, we strengthen our waste recovery efforts, learn from shared experiences, and improve mechanisms on waste segregation, collection, and processing. Pung pani, Mr. Ang. Representing Tagbilaran City, Mayor Jane Yap, Eliezer Ondoy Borja, conveyed support for programs that promote collective understanding and shared responsibility in solid waste management. Delivering the keynote address, on behalf of Governor Aris, Vice Governor Nick Bezos reaffirmed Bohol's commitment to environmental sustainability as a UNESCO Global Geopark and Regenerative Island, emphasizing the importance of protecting and conserving natural resources through strengthened community participation. Bitaw, dapat apil magunang komunidad. 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Mo'y kiingon ni Vice Gov. Nick Bezos. He further highlighted that initiatives such as the SEPA campaign provide opportunities for local government units to enhance their technical knowledge and capacity in implementing solid waste management policies. Importante, jud bitaw kaayo. Environmental Management Specialist or Environmental Management Specialist 1. Ivan Dale Yersua featured a discussion of the rationale and objectives of strengthening institutional capacities at the local level and emphasized the vital role of functional MRF MRFs in reducing waste volume and promoting recycling and composting. Kana bang mapagamay nato ang volume sa basura nya og sa unta para pud ma recycle tong uban na pwede pa magamit, di ba? Nya key updates on projected waste generation were presented, noting that Central Visayas is expected to generate over 3.7 million kilograms of waste daily. Dako, ano? 3.7 million kilos kada adlaw, with Bohol contributing approximately 546,882 kilograms per day. Mauna sa Bohol. Underscoring the urgency of efficient waste management systems. Meanwhile, LGOO 6 Clyde Iboho. Hi, Sir Clyde! Good afternoon. Of the Department of the Interior Local Government, or DILG Bohol, discussed the seal of good local governance for barangays, particularly its environmental management component, which assesses barangay performance in implementing solid waste management programs. Supervising Environmental Management Specialist Mary Ann Bueno of EMB 7 presented the results of the on-site validation, highlighting key findings such as the importance of maintaining daily waste records, keeping proper facility design for efficient operations, and adherence to standards on waste segregation, storage, and environmental control measures. So the activity reinforced the critical role sa atong mga barangay, community workers, atong residents in ensuring the success of MRF operations, emphasizing the discipline in waste segregation and active participation are key to achieving sustainable waste management. The initiative reflects the continued commitment of DENR EMB7 atong the provincial government of Bohol's efforts aligned with the capital strategic governance roadmap to promote environmental sustainability, atong strengthen atong local capacities and build cleaner and more resilient communities across the province, the country's first and only UNESCO Global Geopark. Mga kigsunan, ako yung gitiwas magkabulol-bulol no paspas kay Friday, Saturday na raba ugma. 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
1: The angel of the Lord declared unto Mary,
2: and she conceived by the Holy Spirit.
1: Hail Mary, full of grace, the Lord is with you. Blessed are you among women, and blessed is the fruit of your womb, Jesus.
2: Holy Mary, Mother of God, pray for us sinners, now and at the hour of our death. Amen.
1: Behold, the handmaid of the Lord.
2: Be it done unto me according to your word.
1: Hail Mary, full of grace, the Lord is with you. Blessed are you among women, and blessed is the fruit of your womb, Jesus.
2: Holy Mary, Mother of God, pray for us sinners, now and at the hour of our death. Amen.
1: And the Word was made flesh
2: and dwelt among us.
1: Hail Mary, full of grace, the Lord is with you. Blessed are you among women, and blessed is the fruit of your womb, Jesus.
2: Holy Mary, Mother of God, pray for us sinners, now and at the hour of our death. Amen.
1: Pray for us, the Holy Mother of God,
2: that we may be made worthy of the promises of Christ.
1: Let us pray. Pour forth, we beseech you, O Lord, your grace into our hearts, that we to whom the incarnation of Christ, your Son, was made known by the message of an angel, may by his passion and cross be brought to the glory of his resurrection, through the same Christ our Lord. Amen. Glory be to the Father, and to the Son, and to the Holy Spirit.
2: As it was in the beginning, is now, and ever shall be, world without end. Amen.
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0: Mga binati kong kaigsuunan diha kang Kristo o sa tanan ng mga sakop sa panimalay, kami karon mga dapit kaninyo diha sa pagampo sa Santos nga Rosario.
1: In the name of the Father, and of the Son, and of the Holy Spirit, Amen. I believe in God, the Father Almighty, Creator of heaven and earth, and in Jesus Christ, His only Son, our Lord, who was conceived by the Holy Spirit, born of the Virgin Mary, suffered under Pontius Pilate, was crucified, died, and was buried. He descended into hell. On the third day, He rose again from the dead. He ascended into heaven and is seated at the right hand of God the Father Almighty. From there, He will come to judge the living and the dead.
2: I believe in
1: the Holy Spirit, the Holy Catholic Church, the communion of saints, the forgiveness of sins, the resurrection of the body, and life everlasting. Amen. Our Father, who art in heaven, hallowed be thy name. Thy kingdom come, thy will be done, on earth as it is in heaven.

0: not into temptation, but deliver us from evil. Amen.
1: Hail Mary, full of grace, the Lord is with you. Blessed are you among women, and blessed is the fruit of your womb, Jesus.
0: Holy Mary, Mother of God, pray for us sinners, now and at the hour of our death. Amen.
1: Hail Mary, full of grace, the Lord is with you. Blessed are you among women, and blessed is the fruit of your womb, Jesus.
0: Holy Mary, Mother of God, pray for us sinners, now and at the hour of our death. Amen.
1: Hail Mary, full of grace, the Lord is with you. Blessed are you among women, and blessed is the fruit of your womb, Jesus.
2: Holy Mary, Mother of God, pray for us sinners, now and at the hour of our death. Amen.
1: Glory be to the Father, and to the Son, and to the Holy Spirit.
2: As it was in the beginning, is now, and will be forever. Amen.
1: Let us pray the sorrowful mysteries. The first sorrowful mystery is the agony in the Garden of Gethsemane. We pray for those who are now in their last agony, that Mary, the mother of Jesus, may stand by their side as a source of courage, just as she stood by the cross with her son. Our Father, who art in heaven, hallowed be thy name. Thy kingdom come, thy will be done, on earth as it is in heaven.
2: Give us this day our daily bread, and forgive us our trespasses, as we forgive those who trespass against us. And lead us not into temptation, but deliver us from evil. Amen.
1: Hail Mary, full of grace, the Lord is with you. Blessed are you among women, and blessed is the fruit of your womb, Jesus.
2: Holy Mary, Mother of God, pray for us sinners, now and at the hour of our death. Amen.
1: Hail Mary, full of grace, the Lord is with you. Blessed are you among women, and blessed is the fruit of your womb, Jesus.
2: Holy Mary, Mother of God, pray for us sinners, now and at the hour of our death. Amen.
1: Hail Mary, full of grace, the Lord is with you. Blessed are you among women, and blessed is the fruit of your womb, Jesus.
2: Holy Mary, Mother of God, pray for us sinners, now and at the hour of our death. Amen.
1: Hail Mary, full of grace, the Lord is with you. Blessed are you among women, and blessed is the fruit of your womb, Jesus.
2: Holy Mary, Mother of God, pray for us sinners, now and at the hour of our death. Amen.
1: Hail Mary, full of grace, the Lord is with you. Blessed are you among women, and blessed is the fruit of your womb, Jesus.
2: Holy Mary, Mother of God, pray for us sinners, now and at the hour of our death. Amen.
1: Hail Mary, full of grace, the Lord is with you. Blessed are you among women, and blessed is the fruit of your womb, Jesus.
2: Holy Mary, Mother of God, pray for us sinners, now and at the hour of our death. Amen.
1: Hail Mary, full of grace, the Lord is with you. Blessed are you among women, and blessed is the fruit of your womb, Jesus.
2: Holy Mary, Mother of God, pray for us sinners, now and at the hour of our death. Amen.
1: Hail Mary, full of grace, the Lord is with you. Blessed are you among women, and blessed is the fruit of your womb, Jesus.
2: Holy Mary, Mother of God, pray for us sinners, now and at the hour of our death. Amen.
1: Hail Mary, full of grace, the Lord is with you. Blessed are you among women, and blessed is the fruit of your womb, Jesus.
2: Holy Mary, Mother of God, pray for us sinners, now and at the hour of our death. Amen.
1: Hail Mary, full of grace, the Lord is with you. Blessed are you among women, and blessed is the fruit of your womb, Jesus.
2: Holy Mary, Mother of God, pray for us sinners, now and at the hour of our death. Amen.
1: Glory be to the Father, and to the Son, and to the Holy Spirit.
2: As it was in the beginning, is now, and will be forever. Amen.
1: O my Jesus, forgive us our sins, save us from the fires of hell, and bring all souls into heaven, especially those who need most of your divine mercy. Immaculate Heart of Mary,
0: pray for us.
1: Most Sacred Heart of Jesus,
0: have mercy on us.
1: The second sorrowful mystery is the scourging at the pillar. We pray for those who are suffering, that they may find strength and consolation through the powerful intercession of Mary, the Mother of God.
0: Our Father, who art in heaven, hallowed be thy name. Thy kingdom come, thy will be done, on earth as it is in heaven.
1: Give us this day our daily bread, and forgive us our trespasses, as we forgive those who trespass against us. And lead us not into temptation, but deliver us from evil. Amen.
0: Hail Mary, full of grace, the Lord is with you. Blessed are you among women, and blessed is the fruit of your womb, Jesus.
1: Holy Mary, Mother of God, pray for us sinners, now and at the hour of our death. Amen.
0: Hail Mary, full of grace, the Lord is with you. Blessed are you among women, and blessed is the fruit of your womb, Jesus.
1: Holy Mary, Mother of God, pray for us sinners, now and at the hour of our death. Amen.
0: Hail Mary, full of grace, the Lord is with you. Blessed are you among women, and blessed is the fruit of your womb, Jesus.
1: Holy Mary, Mother of God, pray for us sinners, now and at the hour of our death. Amen.
0: Hail Mary, full of grace, the Lord is with you. Blessed are you among women, and blessed is the fruit of your womb, Jesus.
1: Holy Mary, Mother of God, pray for us sinners, now and at the hour of our death. Amen.
0: Hail Mary, full of grace, the Lord is with you. Blessed are you among women, and blessed is the fruit of your womb, Jesus.
1: Holy Mary, Mother of God, pray for us sinners, now and at the hour of our death. Amen.
0: Hail Mary, full of grace, the Lord is with you. Blessed are you among women, and blessed is the fruit of your womb, Jesus.
1: Holy Mary, Mother of God, pray for us sinners, now and at the hour of our death. Amen.
0: Hail Mary, full of grace, the Lord is with you. Blessed are you among women, and blessed is the fruit of your womb, Jesus.
1: Holy Mary, Mother of God, pray for us sinners, now and at the hour of our death. Amen.
0: Hail Mary, full of grace, the Lord is with you. Blessed are you among women, and blessed is the fruit of your womb, Jesus.
1: Holy Mary, Mother of God, pray for us sinners, now and at the hour of our death. Amen.
0: Hail Mary, full of grace, the Lord is with you. Blessed are you among women, and blessed is the fruit of your womb, Jesus.
1: Holy Mary, Mother of God, pray for us sinners, now and at the hour of our death. Amen.
0: Hail Mary, full of grace, the Lord is with you. Blessed are you among women, and blessed is the fruit of your womb, Jesus.
1: Glory, Holy Mary, Mother of God, pray for us sinners, now and at the hour of our death. Amen.
2: Glory be to the Father, and to the Son, and to the Holy Spirit.
1: As it was in the beginning, is now, and ever shall be, world without end. Amen. O my Jesus, forgive us our sins, save us from the fires of hell, and bring all souls into heaven, especially those who need most of your divine mercy. Immaculate Heart of Mary,
0: pray for us.
1: Most Sacred Heart of Jesus,
0: have mercy on us.
1: The third sorrowful mystery is the crowning with thorns. We pray for the leaders of nations, that the Blessed Virgin Mary may help them secure for their people's harmony and prosperity. Our Father, who art in heaven, hallowed be thy name. Thy kingdom come, thy will be done, on earth as it is in heaven.
0: Give us this day our daily bread, and forgive us our trespasses,

0: Amen.
1: Hail Mary, full of grace, the Lord is with you. Blessed are you among women, and blessed is the fruit of your womb, Jesus.
2: Holy Mary, Mother of God, pray for us sinners, now and at the hour of our death. Amen.
1: Hail Mary, full of grace, the Lord is with you. Blessed are you among women, and blessed is the fruit of your womb, Jesus.
2: Holy Mary, Mother of God, pray for us sinners, now and at the hour of our death. Amen.
1: Hail Mary, full of grace, the Lord is with you. Blessed are you among women, and blessed is the fruit of your womb, Jesus.
2: Holy Mary, Mother of God, pray for us sinners, now and at the hour of our death. Amen.
1: Hail Mary, full of grace, the Lord is with you. Blessed are you among women, and blessed is the fruit of your womb, Jesus.
2: Holy Mary, Mother of God, pray for us sinners, now and at the hour of our death. Amen.
1: Hail Mary, full of grace, the Lord is with you. Blessed are you among women, and blessed is the fruit of your womb, Jesus.
2: Holy Mary, Mother of God, pray for us sinners, now and at the hour of our death. Amen.
1: Hail Mary, full of grace, the Lord is with you. Blessed are you among women, and blessed is the fruit of your womb, Jesus.
2: Holy Mary, Mother of God, pray for us sinners, now and at the hour of our death. Amen.
1: Hail Mary, full of grace, the Lord is with you. Blessed are you among women, and blessed is the fruit of your womb, Jesus.
2: Holy Mary, Mother of God, pray for us sinners, now and at the hour of our death. Amen.
1: Hail Mary, full of grace, the Lord is with you. Blessed are you among women, and blessed is the fruit of your womb, Jesus.
2: Holy Mary, Mother of God, pray for us sinners, now and at the hour of our death. Amen.
1: Hail Mary, full of grace, the Lord is with you. Blessed are you among women, and blessed is the fruit of your womb, Jesus.
2: Holy Mary, Mother of God, pray for us sinners, now and at the hour of our death. Amen.
1: Hail Mary, full of grace, the Lord is with you. Blessed are you among women, and blessed is the fruit of your womb, Jesus.
2: Holy Mary, Mother of God, pray for us sinners, now and at the hour of our death. Amen.
1: Glory be to the Father, and to the Son, and to the Holy Spirit.
2: As it was in the beginning, is now, and will be forever. Amen.
1: O my Jesus, forgive us our sins, save us from the fires of hell, and bring all souls into heaven, especially those who need most of your divine mercy. Immaculate Heart of Mary,
2: pray for us.
1: Most Sacred Heart of Jesus,
2: have mercy on us.
1: The fourth sorrowful mystery is the carrying of the cross. We pray for all the nations of the world, that are now more keenly aware than ever of the need for unity and solidarity, that through the help of the Blessed Mary, they may progress towards lasting peace and a real community.
2: Our Father, who art in heaven, hallowed be thy name. Thy kingdom come, thy will be done, on earth as it is in heaven.
1: Give us this day our daily bread, and forgive us our trespasses, as we forgive those who trespass against us. And lead us not into temptation, but deliver us from evil. Amen.
2: Hail Mary, full of grace, the Lord is with you. Blessed are you among women, and blessed is the fruit of your womb, Jesus.
1: Holy Mary, Mother of God, pray for us sinners, now and at the hour of our death. Amen.
2: Hail Mary, full of grace, the Lord is with you. Blessed are you among women, and blessed is the fruit of your womb, Jesus.
1: Holy Mary, Mother of God, pray for us sinners, now and at the hour of our death. Amen.
2: Hail Mary, full of grace, the Lord is with you. Blessed are you among women, and blessed is the fruit of your womb, Jesus.
1: Holy Mary, Mother of God, pray for us sinners, now and at the hour of our death. Amen.
2: Hail Mary, full of grace, the Lord is with you. Blessed are you among women, and blessed is the fruit of your womb, Jesus.
1: Holy Mary, Mother of God, pray for us sinners, now and at the hour of our death. Amen.
2: Hail Mary, full of grace, the Lord is with you. Blessed are you among women, and blessed is the fruit of your womb, Jesus.
1: Holy Mary, Mother of God, pray for us sinners, now and at the hour of our death. Amen.
2: Hail Mary, full of grace, the Lord is with you. Blessed are you among women, and blessed is the fruit of your womb, Jesus.
1: Holy Mary, Mother of God, pray for us sinners, now and at the hour of our death. Amen.
2: Hail Mary, full of grace, the Lord is with you. Blessed are you among women, and blessed is the fruit of your womb, Jesus.
1: Holy Mary, Mother of God, pray for us sinners, now and at the hour of our death. Amen.
2: Hail Mary, full of grace, the Lord is with you. Blessed are you among women, and blessed is the fruit of your womb, Jesus.
1: Holy Mary, Mother of God, pray for us sinners, now and at the hour of our death. Amen.
0: Hail Mary, full of grace, the Lord is with you. Blessed are you among women, and blessed is the fruit of your womb, Jesus.
1: Holy Mary, Mother of God, pray for us sinners, now and at the hour of our death. Amen.
2: Hail Mary, full of grace, the Lord is with you. Blessed are you among women, and blessed is the fruit of your womb, Jesus.
1: Glory, Holy Mary, Mother of God, pray for us sinners, now and at the hour of our death. Amen.
2: Glory be to the Father, and to the Son, and to the Holy Spirit.
1: As it was in the beginning, is now, and ever shall be, world without end. Amen. O my Jesus, forgive us our sins, save us from the fires of hell, and bring all souls into heaven, especially those who need most of your divine mercy. Immaculate Heart of Mary,
2: pray for us.
1: Most Sacred Heart of Jesus,
2: have mercy on us.
1: The fifth sorrowful mystery is the crucifixion and death of our Lord. We pray for ourselves, that like Mary, we may become ever more close followers of Christ. Our Father, who art in heaven, hallowed be thy name. Thy kingdom come, thy will be done, on earth as it is in heaven.
2: Give us this day our daily bread, and forgive us our trespasses, as we forgive those who trespass against us. And lead us not into temptation, but deliver us from evil. Amen.
1: Hail Mary, full of grace, the Lord is with you. Blessed are you among women, and blessed is the fruit of your womb, Jesus.
2: Holy Mary, Mother of God, pray for us sinners, now and at the hour of our death. Amen.
1: Hail Mary, full of grace, the Lord is with you. Blessed are you among women, and blessed is the fruit of your womb, Jesus.
2: Holy Mary, Mother of God, pray for us sinners, now and at the hour of our death. Amen.
1: Hail Mary, full of grace, the Lord is with you. Blessed are you among women, and blessed

0: Mother of God, pray for us sinners, now and at the hour of our death. Amen.
1: Hail Mary, full of grace, the Lord is with you. Blessed are you among women, and blessed is the fruit of your womb, Jesus.
0: Holy Mary, Mother of God, pray for us sinners, now and at the hour of our death. Amen.
1: Hail Mary, full of grace, the Lord is with you. Blessed are you among women, and blessed is the fruit of your womb, Jesus.
0: Holy Mary, Mother of God, pray for us sinners, now and at the hour of our death. Amen.
1: Hail Mary, full of grace, the Lord is with you. Blessed are you among women, and blessed is the fruit of your womb, Jesus.
0: Holy Mary, Mother of God, pray for us sinners, now and at the hour of our death. Amen.
1: Hail Mary, full of grace, the Lord is with you. Blessed are you among women, and blessed is the fruit of your womb, Jesus.
0: Holy Mary, Mother of God, pray for us sinners, now and at the hour of our death. Amen.
1: Hail Mary, full of grace, the Lord is with you. Blessed are you among women, and blessed is the fruit of your womb, Jesus.
0: Holy Mary, Mother of God, pray for us sinners, now and at the hour of our death. Amen.
1: Glory be to the Father, and to the Son, and to the Holy Spirit.
0: As it was in the beginning, is now, and will be forever. Amen.
1: O my Jesus, forgive us our sins, save us from the fires of hell, and bring all souls into heaven, especially those who need most of your divine mercy. Immaculate Heart of Mary,
2: pray for us.
1: Most Sacred Heart of Jesus,
2: have mercy on us.
1: Hail Holy Queen, Mother of Mercy, hail our life, our sweetness, and our hope. To you do we cry, poor banished children of Eve. To you do we send up our sighs, mourning and weeping in this valley of tears. Turn then, by the most gracious Advocate, your eyes of mercy towards us, and after this, our exile, show us the blessed fruit of your womb, Jesus. O clement, O loving, O sweet Virgin Mary, pray for us, O Holy Mother of God,
0: that we may be made worthy of the promises of Christ.
1: The Litany of the Blessed Virgin Mary. Lord, have mercy on us.
0: Lord, have mercy on us.
1: Christ, have mercy on us.
0: Christ, have mercy on us.
1: Lord, have mercy on us.
0: Lord, have mercy on us.
1: Christ, hear us.
0: Christ, hear us.
1: Christ, graciously hear us.
0: Christ, graciously hear us.
1: God, the Father of Heaven,
0: have mercy on us.
1: God, the Son, Redeemer of the world,
0: have mercy on us.
1: God, the Holy Spirit,
0: have mercy on us.
1: Holy Trinity, one God,
0: have mercy on us.
1: Holy Mary,
2: pray for us.
1: Holy Mother of God,
0: pray for us.
1: Holy Virgin of Virgins,
0: pray for us.
1: Mother of Christ,
0: pray for us.
1: Mother of Divine Grace,
0: pray for us.
1: Mother most pure,
0: pray for us.
1: Mother most chaste,
0: pray for us.
1: Mother inviolate,
0: pray for us.
1: Mother undefiled,
0: pray for us.
1: Mother most admirable,
0: pray for us.
1: Mother most admirable,
0: pray for us.
1: Mother of good counsel,
0: pray for us.
1: Mother of our Creator,
0: pray for us.
1: Mother of our Savior,
0: pray for us.
1: Mother of the Church,
0: pray for us.
1: Virgin most prudent,
0: pray for us.
1: Virgin most venerable,
0: pray for us.
1: Virgin most renowned,
0: pray for us.
1: Virgin most powerful,
0: pray for us.
1: Virgin most merciful,
0: pray for us.
1: Virgin most faithful,
0: pray for us.
1: Mirror of justice,
0: pray for us.
1: Seat of wisdom,

0: us.
1: Cause of our joy.
0: Pray for us.
1: Spiritual vessel.
0: Pray for us.
1: Vessel of honor.
0: Pray for us.
1: Singular vessel of devotion.
0: Pray for us.
1: Mystical rose.
0: Pray for us.
1: Tower of David.
0: Pray for us.
1: Tower of ivory.
0: Pray for us.
1: House of gold.
0: Pray for us.
1: Ark of the covenant.
0: Pray for us.
1: Gate of heaven.
0: Pray for us.
1: Morning star.
0: Pray for us.
1: Star of evangelization.
0: Pray for us.
1: Health of the sick.
0: Pray for us.
1: Refuge of sinners.
0: Pray for us.
1: Comforter of the afflicted.
0: Pray for us.
1: Help of Christians.
0: Pray for us.
1: Queen of angels.
0: Pray for us.
1: Queen of patriarchs.
0: Pray for us.
1: Queen of prophets.
0: Pray for us.
1: Queen of apostles.
0: Pray for us.
1: Queen of martyrs.
0: Pray for us.
1: Queen of confessors.
0: Pray for us.
1: Queen of virgins.
0: Pray for us.
1: Queen of all saints.
0: Pray for us.
1: Queen conceived without original sin.
0: Pray for us.
1: Queen assumed into heaven.
0: Pray for us.
1: Queen of the most holy rosary.
0: Pray for us.
1: Queen of the family.
0: Pray for us.
1: Queen of peace.
0: Pray for us.
1: Lamb of God, you take away the sins of the world.
0: Spare us, O Lord.
1: Lamb of God, you take away the sins of the world.
0: Graciously hear us, O Lord.
1: Lamb of God, you take away the sins of the world.
0: Have mercy on us.
1: Let us all pray. O God, whose only begotten Son, by his life, death, and resurrection, has purchased for us the rewards of eternal salvation, grant, we pray, that meditating upon these mysteries of the Most Holy Rosary of the Blessed Virgin Mary, we may imitate what they contain and obtain what they promise through the same Christ our Lord. Amen. In the name of the Father, and of the Son, and of the Holy Spirit,

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1: And she conceived by the Holy Spirit.
0: Hail Mary, full of grace, the Lord is with you. Blessed are you among women, and blessed is the fruit of your womb, Jesus.
1: Holy Mary, Mother of God, pray for us sinners, now and at the hour of our death. Amen.
0: Behold, the handmaid of the Lord.
1: Be done unto me according to your word.
0: Hail Mary, full of grace, the Lord is with you. Blessed are you among women, and blessed is the fruit of your womb, Jesus.
1: Holy Mary, Mother of God, pray for us sinners, now and at the hour of our death. Amen.
0: And the Word was made flesh,
1: and dwelt among us.
0: Hail Mary, full of grace, the Lord is with you. Blessed are you among women, and blessed is the fruit of your womb, Jesus.
1: Holy Mary, Mother of God, pray for us sinners, now and at the hour of our death. Amen.

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